0: All right, and get the lobster and put it in some kale. This is Los Angeles. Young B.
1: What's up? What's up?
0: Man, it's all you.
1: Okay.
0: It's going to be crazy. Party's right. Mm-hmm. It's going to be nice. A lot of people here. Mm-hmm.

But when his drinking and lusting and his hunger for power became known to more and more people, the demands to do something about this outrageous man began.